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1: We are Panic at the Disco.
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1: 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Music. 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These make us really free people.
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1: 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In a moment, you will meet the man who will take you to the world of the best music.
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